0: download your app. I'm the party application rocking just like that.
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0: Welcome. This is the beginning. For every ending is Mega Starter. When they bring the dark, we bring the light. Let's go.
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1: 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Cabo Live.
2: And hello everyone. Now we're changing to English because today we want to talk about a great opportunity for Los Cabos. Our recruitment day is coming to Anima Village and Inditex with vacancies for well-known brands such as Zara, Massimo Dutti, and Zara Home. To tell us all the details is joining us Catalina Guzman. So welcome, Catalina, to Cabo Life.
3: Hi, everybody. Thank you very much for this space. We are very, very excited to invite the people of Cabos to be part of this recruitment day. Thank you very much.
2: Okay, so for those who are listening to us and may not be familiar with the term, what is a recruitment day?
3: Okay, a recruitment day is a special recruitment day. It's an opportunity for interest people to come closer, learn about the available vacancies, talk to the team, and start a process to join our stores. In this case, we are calling for talent for Anima Village in Los Cabos, with opportunities in Zara, Massimo Dutti, and Zara Home, and Oysho also. We will have part-time and full-time positions, so we are looking for different profiles, students, people who want to start a career in retail, candidates with experience in customer service, or people who simply have a lot of attitude and want to develop in an international brand.
2: So why should anyone be interested in working with these brands?
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3: We have alternatives for different profiles. Part-time positions can be a great option for students, people looking to balance work with other activities, or those who want to start their retail experience step by step. Available require is evenings and weekends. It's very important for us. Full-time positions, ideal for those who have full ability, are looking for commercial, visual, and management positions. The important thing is that the person has the commitment and desire to join our team. In a store, every role counts for the persons who welcomes the customer to the one who organizes the product, supports fitting rooms, maintains the sales floors, or goes step by step with the client.
2: Okay, that sounds so interesting. And what does a growth story looks like within this type of brand?
3: Okay, let's imagine someone from Los Cabos who has always had an interest in fashion, style, looks, who follow trends, who likes to help people and his friends choose outfits or who enjoys well designed spaces. Maybe you have never imagined working in a fashion store, but one day you decided to go to a recruitment day. He arrives, talk to the team, discovers that this taste for fashion can become a professional opportunity. Starting a customer service position, learn about the product, learn to read people's needs, learn about operation, visual merchandising, teamwork, and store rhythm. Over time, that person doesn't just sell or serve. Begin to develop a skill, communication, leadership, problem solving, organization, business sensitivity. That's the beauty of retail. It trains you very quickly because you are in a contact with real people, with real human beings, real situations and real decisions every day.
2: So what does it mean to do this recruitment day in Los Cabos?
3: Los Cabos is it's a place with a lot of potential for us. It's a destination with movement, diversity, national, international visitors, and a local community with great talent.
2: Perfect. So for those who are interested, how can you prepare to attend?
3: The principle or the main recommendation is to arrive with a good attitude and with clarity about your ability. We also just suggest bringing your updated CV, either printed or digital, and an ID. But beyond the curriculum, it is important to come prepared to talk with us, with Elani and me, Catalina. We wanted to get to know people, what they like, what they are interested in fashion, how they understand customer service, what experience they have, what they expect to learn, and what kind of role they are looking for. We also suggest that you do some research of the brands, Zara, Massimo Dutti, Oysho, and Zara Home. Each one as a different style for the experience that helps a lot of, so that the candidate can identify which one they feel more connected to.
2: And this is a great question. What can make a person stand out during recruitment day?
3: First, attitude. A person who arrives with energy, genuine interest, and willingness to learn in already communication a lot. Second, customer orientation. We are interested in people who understand that attending is not only answering questions, but listening, accompanying, and creating a pleasant experience. And third, the ability to work in a team. In retail, no one works alone. Everything happens in coordinations, sales floor, cashier, fitting rooms, warehouse, visual, management. That's why we're looking for a collaborate people.
2: Perfect. We're going to go and just listen to some music and we'll be right back.
3: Okay, nice.